keep going high and higher. She the one for me. She's a married woman, understand. I'm afraid to call her name. All I wanna be is alone.

How about not like to invite Jules Holland up to play a little piano while I play a little guitar? Thank you.

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My name is Rob Payer. We're going to hang out tonight, and we got some great music on the way. We kicked off with two great tunes back-to-back. Ike and Tina Turner first up with Five Long Years. Tina sounded so good on that one. And that was the Blind Boys of Alabama, Run On for a Long Time. I love that tune. Oh, so much great music on the way for you. I got some good stuff in the next set from R.L. Burnside, Miss Ruthie Foster, Clarence Gaymouth Brown, Jimmy Reed, Bill Jackson, and Jimmy Rogers. But to kick us all off, we got John Mayall and the Blues Breakers. This one's called Baby, What You Want Me to Do? This is Red Stick Blues.

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0: Yes, indeed. Feeling the power of the blues tonight on this Saturday night. 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Got a lot going on. Got football. The football is back, baby. The football is back. So y'all be safe if you're out running around the LSU area tonight. All right. We're going to take a quick break, come back with the Red Devils, and She's Dangerous, or Dangaroo, as I know somebody used to call it. This hour of music's brought to you by the following underwriters and blues lovers like you.
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0: That's the legendary Taj Mahal and Cuckoo right here on the Red Stick Blues, 90.3 FM, WBRH. Tab Benoit doing a real cool version of old Buffalo Springfield tune For What It's Worth, and the Red Devils before that was She's Dangerous. Lord, we're about to jump on into the 9 o'clock hour. Got two blues legends back to back. First up, Lightnin' Hopkins. We'll follow that up with some Muddy Waters. It's coming up right after this quick break. This hour of music brought to you by the following underwriters and beautiful blues lovers like yourself. We'll be right back.
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That was trouble, that was worry. 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Somebody help me if you please. 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

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Muddy Waters got my mojo working right here on the radio, 90.3 FM, WBRH Baton Rouge, and online at WBRH.org. Welcome to the 9 o'clock hour, folks. It's Red Stick Blues here on WBRH. We do this every Saturday night from 8 to the midnight hour. The best in blues, no matter what's going on in the world. We're here on the radio playing some good blues for you. Lightnin' Hopkins before that with Morning Blues. I like that one, too. What we got coming up for you in this next set? I got a live recording of Clarence Edwards doing Coolin' Board. We're going to hear Johnny Guitar Watson, Jimmy Burns, James Hunter, Etta James, Solomon Burke. And we're going way back on this one. This is Billie Holiday singing Good Morning Heartache. Turn your radio up. You're in for a treat. This is Red Stick Blues.

straight through Sunday blues. Good morning, heartache. Here we go again. Good morning, heartache.

0: Yeah, man, I'm feeling the blues tonight. Red State Blues right here on the radio, 90.3 FM, WBRH, and online at WBRH.org. All over the world, thank you so much for tuning in. My name is Rob Payer. Thank you for listening, hanging out, spreading the word, telling people about what we got, the good thing here. For the past 49 years, WBRH on the air. We're getting excited about our 50th coming up in 2027. I want to take this opportunity to extend a welcome and a shout out to all of our veterans listening tonight. Thank you, vets. We appreciate you all for your service, your bravery, your sacrifice, your courage, and also a big shout out and stay safe to all the first responders out there. I hope it's a quiet night for you. Now that football season's back, Saturday nights are never quiet, but y'all be safe out there. It's a very, very dangerous job. We're going to team up Tab Benoit and Rafael Neal next, recorded live at the House of Blues. The song is called Garbage Man. It's coming up right after this quick break. This hour of music's brought to you by the following underwriters and blues lovers like yourself.
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0: Oh, that's good stuff. That's Mark Hummel featuring Oscar Wilson, who is the lead singer for the Cashbox Kings. That one was called High Time for the Devil. Guitar Slim before that with Quicksand. And Tab Benoit and Rafael Neal teaming up on Garbage Man way up at the top. I like it. What a great set. Well, we're not done yet. In fact, we only got a couple of seconds here. We're going to take a quick break. We're kicking off the 10 o'clock hour with Miss Ella Johnson. The song is called I'm Tired of Crying Over You. Indeed, this hour of blues is brought to you by the following underwriters and blues lovers like you.
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Coming up, good stuff on the way from Bobby Blue Bland, Mighty Sam McLean. Kenny Wayne Shepherd is about to kick things off, but we're also here from Guitar Shorty, Lightning Slim, Ike and Tina Turner are going to be back, and also B.B. King and Eric Clapton. But here is Kenny Wayne Shepherd, and he was born with a broken heart. Boy's got the blues. This is Red Stick Blues.

0: Oh, I like that. That's good stuff right there. We're wrapping up the big set for the 10 o'clock hour. Big mammoth set. 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Clarence Gatemouth Brown, kicking off our next three in a row. 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

0: I like that lady. Miss Ruthie Foster there was called A Friend Like You. Philip Walker before that, Laughing and Clowning. And Gay Mouth Brown up at the top with River's Invitation. One of the all-time great guitar players there. What is this? We're coming up to the 11 o'clock hour. My goodness gracious. That's all right, because we got another hour of blues to go. We're going to get our friend Kenny Neal up in next to kick off the hour. The song is called Let Life Flow. Good vibes on the way. 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

That's Eugene Hideaway Bridges. Great singer, great songwriter. Sounded a lot like Sam Cooke and a great guitar player, too. That one was called How Long. Our friend Kenny Neal before that, Let Life Flow. Always, Kenny, we're wishing you a speedy recovery with your ongoing health issues. But we can't wait to get you back on the stage and get you back in the studio here at WBRH. Always glad to see Kenny. We're also going to have some great music coming up in this next set for the 11 o'clock hour. By the way, this is Red Stick Blues on WBRH Baton Rouge, 90.3 FM on your radio dial and online at WBRH.org. Saturday night, Rob Payer is my name. We got music on the way from Sugar Pie DeSanto, Coco Taylor, Sue Foley. Yes, the ladies are representing. We also hear from J.B. Lenore, Aretha Franklin, Muddy Waters, and we got Buddy Guy right here. This one's called Somebody's Been Sleeping. And Buddy just turned 90 years young. Happy birthday, Buddy Guy. This is Red Stick Blues.

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0: 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We are past the bottom of the 11 o'clock hour, which means we're coming up to our final set, but it's a good one. And we're going to begin with Lil Buck Senegal. And the song is called Don't Tell Me About Down. Stick around. You're going to like what you hear. You're going to like the sound. See? This hour of music's brought to you by the following underwriters and blues lovers like you. This is Red Stick Blues on WBRH.
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0: I like it. I like it. Joe Louis Walker, Heart of Stone. That was great. T-Bone Walker before that. And Tell Me What's the Reason. Lil Buck Senegal up at the top. And Don't Tell Me About Down. Well, I don't have to tell you. We got to wrap things up. Red Stick Blues every Saturday, 8 to the midnight hour. Y'all come back next weekend. We'll do it all over again. Be safe if you're running the roads tonight. If you want to keep your blues party going, flip over to KBRH, our sister station, at AM 1260. Or you can stream it at KBRH.org. We'll keep the blues going until the sun comes up on a Sunday morning. Or if you want to hear some real fine jazz music, stick around. As soon as we hit midnight, I'm flipping the switch, baby. Jazz on the radio. Yeah. Thanks for listening, folks. Stay well. This hour of music's been brought to you by the following underwriters and beautiful blues lovers like you.
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5: Man, I just walked in the door. Did you say last call for alcohol? Let me have one more for the road. 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Let me go over and rap to this little girl. Ooh-wee! My, my, my, my, my. Look at her, baby. Look at her, honey.

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0: Don Dean, Leroy Vinegar, Benny Bailey, Eddie Harris.
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heaven. 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

0: Nothing could be grander than to be in Louisiana
1: in the morning. In the morning, it's great to stay up late. Good morning. Good morning to you.
0: Might be just as zippy if we was in Mississippi.
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0: This hour of Classic Jazz Sunday is brought to you by the following underwriters. 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

A buzzer took a monkey for a ride in the air. The monkey thought that everything was on the square. The buzzer tried to throw the monkey off of his back, but the monkey grabbed his neck and said, "Now listen, Jack. Straighten up and fly right. Straighten up and fly right.

0: This hour of Classic Jazz Sunday is brought to you by the following underwriters. 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

0: Hello again, you're swinging down the lane with David Miller. I send warm greetings to listeners to station KTXK in Texarkana, Texas. If you tuned in last week, you were introduced to one of America's foremost composers of popular songs. Yes, his name might not have been familiar, but chances are that you were familiar with several of Julie Stein's songs. The good news is that we have even more of his compositions to present over the next hour. We start off with a composition that he created for a 1964 theatrical production. The show was Funny Girl. The lead role went to Barbara Streisand, who also played that role in the movie version. The song we're about to hear was a collaboration between Julie Stein and Bob Merrill. I know you're expecting me to bring you the Streisand version, but I have chosen instead to ask Judy Garland to sing Don't Rain on My Parade.
1: Now this is, they can just vamp while I try to explain. It's a very exciting night for me. Naturally, I'm back home, and Liza's here with me, and I think that's kind of marvelous. And I don't know one word of the next song. And it's really a tongue twister. So if I fail, you won't help me.
2: Well,
1: shall we try?
2: Fail.
1: You think we'll make it?
2: I don't know.
1: Let's try, go.

As I have mentioned from time to time, millions of people used to tune their radios on Saturday evening to a program called Your Hit Parade, presenting the top songs of the week. It's not surprising that Julie Stein compositions frequently made it in the top ranks. What is remarkable is that in 1946, one of his compositions, for which Sammy Kahn wrote the lyrics, was on Your Hit Parade for a total of 13 weeks, including 2 weeks in the number one spot. It also became a major hit for Woody Herman, as we will hear now.

In the 1950s, Julie Stein teamed up with Stephen Sondheim to produce the musical score for the Broadway show Gypsy. Ethel Merman played the lead on Broadway, while Rosalind Russell took over that role for the movie production that followed soon after. Let's call on Ethel Merman, who knew how to thrill an audience with her very strong voice. Listen as she sings one of the fine songs from Gypsy. She says, "Everything's coming up roses."

We have another pairing of Julie Stein and Sammy Kahn as they wrote songs for a 1945 production. The show was called Glad to See You. Its creators intended for it to open on Broadway, but sadly it never got there. The project was abandoned while it was on a tryout in Philadelphia. One song from that show survived, though, and we will hear it now presented as a duet between Frank Sinatra and Carly Simon. Here is Guess I'll Hang My Tears Out to Dry.

A lot of talent there, Frank Sinatra and Carly Simon. You're swinging down the lane with David Miller. Let me take you to Hollywood, where Stein and Kahn worked on a 1946 movie musical, Sweetheart of Sigma Chi. One of the songs that they wrote for that movie turned out to be a major star, with 16 weeks on Your Hit Parade and a total of 4 weeks in the number one position. We call on Glenn Miller with Tex Beneke on the vocal to provide their version of this most popular song, 5 Minutes More.

You have noted by this time that many of the songs composed by Julie Stein date back to the early 1940s, when America was deeply involved in World War II. It's not surprising, therefore, that several of their songs dealt with separation due to enlistments and the draft. The Harry James Orchestra scored big with a tune written by Julie Stein and Frank Lesser for the Hollywood musical Sweater Girl. The tune, I Don't Want to Walk Without You, was on your hit parade for 12 weeks, including 1 week at the top of the list. With the James Band, Helen Forrest brings us that hit tune.

That song was written in 1942. 3 years later, the war was finally over, and the big news was the return of service personnel to their hometowns. A tune that captured the excitement of that event was another smash hit for the songwriting team of Julie Stein and Sammy Kahn. The song, "It's Been a Long, Long Time," was on your hit parade for 14 weeks, and it topped the list for an amazing 5 weeks. We hear a version of this highly successful song as sung by Al Hibbler, who had become nationally known when he was associated with the Duke Ellington Orchestra.

Judy Garland returns to provide another melody from the Julie Stein songbook. She tells us about Some People. It's another tune from the show Gypsy.

We come now to a smash hit from the year 1948, when Doris Day starred in a Hollywood musical, Romance on the High Seas. This was yet another winner, as it reached the number one position for 2 weeks, with 16 weeks altogether on Your Hit Parade. The tune, It's Magic, was nominated for an Academy Award as the best song of the year. Here is Doris Day.

Julie Stein had a different collaborator when he wrote music for the Broadway musical Gentlemen Prefer Blondes. He and Leo Robin wrote music for that show, which featured Carol Channing on Broadway and Marilyn Monroe in the movie version. We call on Miss Channing to sing a cheery song from the Broadway show.

If I mention the song People, chances are that those who are familiar with that song will think of Barbara Streisand, because that became a signature tune for her. But I'm going to pull a switch as we listen instead to Tony Bennett's version of this song, written by Julie Stein and Bob Merrill for the show Funny Girl.

0: Tony Bennett and People. 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
0: Still more classic songs to review. We move to the year 1956 when Julie Stein teamed with Adolph Green and Betty Comden to write the score for the Broadway musical Bells Are Ringing, which became a Hollywood musical 4 years later. The Broadway show featured Sidney Chaplin and Judy Holliday. Dean Martin substituted for Sidney Chaplin in the movie version. We'll hear from Judy Holliday later on, but let's now listen to Carol Burnett singing one of the tunes from that show, Just in Time.

I mentioned the conclusion of World War II in 1945. One may expect that a tune called The Victory Polka would be written at that time, but actually Julie Stein composed it while the war was still raging. In fact, it was played by the service band under the leadership of Captain and later Major Glenn Miller. Here is their version of The Victory Polka.

This week, as well as last week, we've marveled at the number of times that a song composed by Julie Stein has topped your hit parade. Here comes another one, a song that was sung by Frank Sinatra while the titles rolled for the movie Three Coins in the Fountain. Not only was it number one on your hit parade for 4 weeks, it also won the 1955 Academy Award for Best Song of the Year.

One more big hit from the songwriting team of Julie Stein and Sammy Kahn. In 1943, Bob Crosby, Bing's younger brother, sang a song which was nominated for an Academy Award. Julie Stein recalled that he and Sammy Kahn, who had parted company, were considering getting back together. Talking about their reunion, Julie said, and I quote, "So we sat down and I played Sammy a song. And Sammy hears the song and the first thing he says is, 'I heard that song before.' I said, 'You never heard this song. Only one guy has heard this song, Frank Lesser.' 'No,' he said, 'the name of the song is going to be I've Heard That Song Before.'" That was in 1942, and when it was introduced by Harry James with Helen Forrest on the vocal, it turned out to be a monstrous hit.

Time to bring things to a close, or, in the words sung by Judy Holliday, the party's over. That's one of the songs she sang in the Broadway show, Bells Are Ringing.

Too often it seems we consider a song beloved, applaud the band that plays it, or the vocalist who brings us the lyrics, without recognizing and applauding the person who made it all happen, the man or woman who created the song. One such gentleman was Julie Stein, a most talented gentleman, I think you'll agree. Julie Stein ranked among the top songwriters of the 20th century, along with Gershwin, Porter, and Richard Rodgers. Our website, swingindownthelane.com, provides playlists from this week and last week's broadcast. 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

0: This hour of Classic Jazz Sunday is brought to you by the following underwriters. 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

Broadcasting from the beautiful campus of Baton Rouge High School in the capital city, WBRH welcomes you to Music on the Sunny Side with today's host, Mr. Winston Day.

Good morning, everyone. This is Winston. I'm here with Aubrey, and we're glad to have you join us. We're going to do our best to entertain you for the next 3 hours, and we really have some diverse music today, especially in the third hour. I'm going to leave our genre a little bit, but as always, our base will be the great American popular music of the 20th century. But we started with this march this morning, and I know Dr. Fritz McCammon, our founder and chairman of the board of Music on the Sunny Side, enjoys marches, so I hope he enjoys that one, which happens to be 127 years old. And by the way, folks, Dr. Fritz is feeling much better, and he will be back. Exciting news. He will be back live on the air next Sunday, so be sure to tune in. But when I was a little kid, I learned some lyrics to that tune we just heard, and it went like this. Jesus loves the little children, all the children of the world, yellow, red, or black, or white. They are precious in his sight. Jesus loves the little children of the world. I learned that in Sunday school back in the 50s, and maybe you did too. Little did I know that it was actually a Civil War song. Tramp, tramp, tramp, the boys are marching. Subtitled The Prisoner's Song. It was written by George Root to give hope to the prisoners of war, and it became so popular both the Union and Confederate forces would march to it and sing it as they marched. Further legitimating my claim that great songs never die, they are simply reincarnated. Well, folks, we're going to start this morning with a song that inspired a movie. 1939, this was a number one hit, and The Angels Sing by Benny Goodman with the vocal by Martha Tilton. And then in 1944, a movie was made from the song, and The Angels Sing, and it was about the Angel Sisters, a fictitious singing group. Then we're going to have another song that I remember from my childhood, and you will too, whether you're a Christian or not, Old MacDonald. And we'll hear the 1960 version by Frank Sinatra with some very, very clever lyrics. Then we'll have one side of a double-sided golden record, one, the first one in the history of music. And it's by a father-son team that were working together in the 1950s, Gary Crosby and his father, Bing. They'll give a Sam song, which is subtitled The Happy Tune. And apparently Gary was not always happy, because you may recall after his dad's death, he wrote a scathing book about his mother being an alcoholic and his father being a mentally and physically abusive father. Two of his siblings agreed, one vigorously disagreed, but in any event, it's good music. So let's start with a Johnny Mercer tune and the angelic voice of Martha Tilton, and The Angels Sing.

0: now another treatment, this classic American theme, brought to you by Mr. Gary Crosby. Here's a happy tune
1: that'll bring you a smile all the while. When you croon it, you're really in style.
0: And the title is Sam's Song. It's catchy as can be,
1: with a sly little beat, and the melody sweet keeps you tapping your feet.
0: And the title is Sam's Song. Nothing on your mind
1: but the news of the day and the bills you must pay. Keep your hair turning gray, but you're still humming Sam's
0: Song. Are you all right? How's your brace?
1: Why, it makes you grin, gets under your skin, as only a song can do.
0: Who the people that you meet?
1: Hello, Joe, what you know? And remind me to mow. Tell them business is slow, but I'm
0: whistling Sam's Song. Everyone you see
1: has a story to tell or a gimmick to sell, but

Well, we enjoyed three happy songs there, folks. I hope you enjoyed them. And now we're going to begin this set with a somewhat puzzling lyrics in this song. It's a little strange. The Windmills of Your Mind, and I'll tell you more about it in a minute. But it was an Academy Award winner as best song from the movie Thomas Crown Affair. You may remember it. Then we'll hear a song that was first released in 1941 by Sammy Kaye and his choir. But we'll hear the incomparable Andrews Sisters, arguably the best female group ever, and they'll give us their version of Daddy. We'll conclude with another song from a movie, this one from 1953, Red Garters. And it'll combine two great voices and two of my favorites, Rosemary Clooney and Guy Mitchell. And by the way, it's from, again, the follow-up of a theme I had in a previous show, Men and Women. And we'll hear an actual movie clip. And by the way, folks, last week, my colleague Gerald Lively did some imaginative things, as he always does, one of which was that he introduced some great singers with great mentors. And one of the ones he introduced was Nicky Parrott, whose mentor was Les Paul. And I was so taken, I've never heard of her, and I was so taken with her voice that I decided to explore some more about her. And she's the one that's going to give us The Windmills of Your Mind.

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1: The woman knows how things should be.
0: Then why ask us if we agree?
1: To build you up.

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1: Ha! 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
0: Why, there ain't a thing a man can't do.
1: I'd like to see you try to be a mother.
0: Okay, be a mother, sure you can. But just try to be one without a man.
1: Huh?
0: Ha ha! The husband is the better half.
1: When I hear

0: That's that.
1: Well, folks, a few weeks ago, I was 9,000 feet in the Rocky Mountains, and we had a full moon. And if you've seen a moon at full moon at 9,000 feet, you know it's bright as a spotlight. Well, that got me thinking of moons, and of course, there have been many, many songs about the moon. So we'll sample a few of those. First, we're going to hear a song about a mountain moon, although a different mountain range from the one I was in, and it's by Clara Fowler. Don't recognize the name? Well, maybe you know her as Patty Page with Allegheny Moon. Then we'll have Ms. Lutzenheimer. Well, she's actually known as the very talented Chris Connor. You know, I like to give you their real names, their birth names, because it's always fun for me to see the contrast. She'll give us a song from the 1947 musical Finian's Rainbow. It was later a movie and has been revived on Broadway. But the song is Old Devil Moon, often recorded. Then we'll hear yet another song that later inspired a movie. It was first recorded in 1910, but we'll go back to the 1942 version with the great Fats Waller, his version of A True Standard, By the Light of the Silvery Moon. Let's begin with Miss Patty Page.

Let's go from a silvery moon to a dark moon. This was a song that was originally a country song, but the best known version was by Josephine Cottle, whom I remember as My Little Margie from TV, and you may remember as her stage name, Gail Storm. Then we'll go back to 1940 with Glenn Miller and Ray Eberly, who were singing Bluebirds in the Moonlight. And we'll finish our moon song, almost finish our moon song. We have some more. We'll finish with yet another song about the moon and inspired a movie, and this time two movies, 1948 and a very different one in 1944. So it was a hit in the early 1900s from the Tin Pan Alley, Shine on Harvest Moon. But first, a song that will describe the moon that we're going to have on Earth tonight. Dark moon, also known as a new moon, that is, no moon visible from Earth. So let's begin with Dark Moon.

That version of Shine on Harvest Moon, of course, was the great Nat King Cole, and that came from his TV show. Next, folks, we're going to hear our last song about the moon from a Boone. That is specifically Pat Boone. And this song was originally recorded by a group called the Capris back in 1958. And it's a classic doo-wop song. You always hear it on PBS when they're running their doo-wop shows. There's a moon out tonight, and Pat Boone makes it more of a American popular standard. Then we'll hear from another Boone, Pat and Shirley's daughter, Debbie Moon, who does a fine job on the old Frank Sinatra Count Basie song, The Best Is Yet to Come. And we'll end this set with the distinctive voice of Vaughn Monroe and his orchestra from 1946. That was the theme song from the Arthur Godfrey radio show, and it's a song whose title, once again, became a movie in 1980. It was a Neil Simon movie where I think Chevy Chase was in it. Seems Like Old Times. So let's start with A Boone About the Moon.

Well, I think we have time for one more song before our break. And let's have another movie song. And it's yet another great one. It's from a 1942 song and movie of the same name. Gene Krupa and Anita O'Day with Let Me Off Uptown.

0: Hey, Joe.
1: What do you mean, Joe? 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
0: Well, come here, Roy, and get groovy. You been uptown?
1: No, I ain't been uptown, but I've been around.
0: You mean to say you ain't been uptown?
1: No, I ain't been uptown. What's uptown?

0: This hour of Classic Jazz Sunday is brought to you by the following underwriters. 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

0: Welcome back to the second hour of Music on the Sunny Side. Here again is today's host, Winston Day.
1: Well, thank you, Heather, and welcome or welcome back as the case may be. We started way back in 1935, Every Man a King, co-written by Huey Long and the band director at LSU, Castro Cazzaro, I believe is the way you pronounce his name. But we heard the Randy Newman version. And isn't it interesting that here we are in 2018 and some of Huey Long's Share the Wealth is back again, because that's essentially what Senator Bernie Sanders and others are promoting. In any event, folks, I hope that now you're in the mood, because we're going to hear two versions of that iconic big band sound. First, we're going to hear the huge 1939 hit by Glenn Miller. And then we'll go to the vocal version from 1939 also by the King Sisters. But let's start with probably the most popular big band tune ever recorded, In the Mood.

0: Well, did you know that the music that Glenn Miller made so famous in 1939 was actually from a 1930 song called The Tar Paper Stomp by Wiggy Mannoni, who was a jazz trumpeter. In any event, folks, we're next going to salute some folks who were born in the past, obviously, either this past week or this coming week. We're going to celebrate some birthdays. And we'll begin with a Frenchman that we all know, who was born 130 years ago this coming Wednesday, Maurice Chevalier. And then we'll have a non-birthday star, Abby Lane, whom I remember from TV, and she'll give us a lighthearted song, tell us to take it easy. And we'll end the set with a man born in one of my favorite South American cities, Buenos Aires, Argentina, 100 years ago next Thursday. Dick Ames, star of stage, screen, and radio, literally, and also of the ladies, because he was married 6 times. And he'll give us a lighthearted song from the 1945 musical State Fair, Rodgers and Hammerstein's Isn't It Fun? But we're going to start with a music with clever lyrics from Lerner and Lowe from the movie Gigi, and that starred the lovely Leslie Caron as Gigi. And these lyrics remind me of my memory now that I'm 73, and this could be my wife correcting me as I try to remember something. Here's Maurice Chevalier being corrected by Hermione Gingo from the movie Gigi. I remember it well.
1: We met at 9.
2: We met at 8.
1: I was on time.
2: No, you were late.
1: Ah, yes? I remember it well. We dined with friends.
2: We dined alone.
1: A tenor sang.
2: A baritone.
1: Ah, yes. I remember it well. That dazzling April moon.
2: There was none that night, and the month was June.
1: That's right. That's right.
2: It warms my heart to know that you remember still the way you do.
1: Ah, yes.

0: thought of that Friday
1: Monday
0: night when we had our last rendezvous. And somehow I foolishly wondered if you might by some chance be thinking of it too. That carriage ride,
1: you walked me home.
0: You lost a glove.
1: I lost a comb.
0: Yes, I remember it well. That brilliant sky.
1: We had some rain.
0: Those Russian songs.
1: From sunny Spain.
0: Yes, I remember it well. You wore a gown of gold.
1: I was all in blue.
0: Am I getting old?
1: Oh, no, not you. How strong you were, how young and gay, a prince of love in every way.
0: Oh, yes. I remember.

0: Take it easy, boys.
1: Okay, bud. This ought to be something.

Well, I hope you had some fun with Dick Ames. Isn't it kind of fun? Because you're in for some funny lyrics in this next set, folks. First, we'll hear from a woman that I remember on TV being named the Big Mouth. Why else? Because she had a big mouth in relation to her face. But famous comedian and singer, Miss Martha Raye, who was, by the way, also awarded the Presidential Medal of Freedom for service to her country. And she was also made an honorary Green Beret. And she beat out Dick Ames. You remember I mentioned he had six marriages. She had seven marriages. In any event, from the song nominated for an Academy Award for the best song in 1942, but it was beat out by White Christmas. The song is from the movie version of a Broadway musical, Hell's a Poppin', and the title is Pigfoot Pete. Now, that's with a P, not a B, not Bigfoot Pete, but Pigfoot Pete, and it's a rousing number. Then the Andrews Sisters will entertain us with their cover version of a song that was also in a 1942 movie of the same name, Gimme Some Skin, My Friend. And we'll start with a big hit, a song that was a big hit for Doris Day, but it came from a Broadway musical, Guys and Dolls. And we're going to hear the original version from the Broadway musical by Vivian Blaine, Bushel and a Peck. So let's get started with Pigfoot Pete.

0: Well, folks, I haven't heard a bushel and a peck in at least 60 years, and perhaps that brought back some memories for you. Well, I have three more birthdays in this next set, including two Louisianians, and you will know this first song. In fact, a music industry survey found it to be the second most known song worldwide, the second most recognizable. And I'll let Frank Sinatra introduce the song and our birthday boy, who was born on tomorrow's date in 1899, 119 years ago today. Then a New Orleanian who will turn 51 years old on Tuesday, and by the way, he's singing at the Hollywood Bowl in Los Angeles tonight, just in case you want to go see him, Mr. Harry Connick Jr., whose father was a DA, his mother was a judge, a district attorney, and his mother was a judge, and they also owned a record store. Well, he had a good sense to stay away from the law school and go to the record store. And then he'll sing us a song from 1924, It Had to Be You, an old standard. Then Tchaikovsky's Concerto No. 1 has turned into a popular song, Tonight We Love, by Freddie Martin, with a vocal by Clyde Rogers. And Freddie Martin is somewhat noted for having turned some classical music, started the trend of turning classical music into popular songs. And I want to play this one in honor of Dr. Fritz McCameron, who will be with you next week, by the way. Dr. Fritz once did an entire show on classical music that became popular music, and I absolutely love the show. Well, then we have another contemporary artist. This one is from Canada. He's born on this very date in 1975, so he turns 43 today. Michael Bublé will connect with Rod Stewart with the old Gershwin classic. Take that away from me. Let Frank Sinatra introduce our first guest on this album, on this set.
1: And now, friends, tonight's famous guest, Louisiana's great songwriting governor, Governor Jimmy Davis. Governor, speaking of sunshine, you know, of course, you're not getting out of here without singing that all-time favorite that you wrote, namely, You Are My Sunshine.
2: Well, I've got news for you, Frank. Tonight, you're going to sing it along with me. Now, that's an executive order.
1: You may be sorry, but tell me, how about your constituents? Won't they resent my hitching a ride on your famous tune?
2: My boy, after hearing us in a duet, my constituents will be unanimous in one remark, and I quote, if the governor was really smart, he'd lay back and let Sinatra do all the singing.
1: Governor, I may just move to Louisiana, add another vote to your big collection. Shall we knock it, sir?

right, folks, our time is running. So, okay, by the way, folks, I said that You Are My Sunshine is the second most recognized song worldwide. Do you know what the first one is? Happy Birthday to You. That was found by the music industry to be known by more folks across the globe. Well, let's quickly move now to our next set. Our time is running. And we're going to enjoy the great Benny Goodman. Now, he didn't sing very often on his song, but he did sing on this 1945 hit, Gotta Be This or That. Then we'll hear our very young Judy Garland will give us the first popular version of an often recorded song, Zing with the Strings of My Heart. And she was only 18 when she sang this song in the 1938 movie Listen, Darling. And we'll come back with Rosemary Clooney. We'll bring back Rosemary Clooney and Guy Mitchell with the ever-popular Irving Berlin song from a Broadway musical called My Madam. The song is You're Just in Love. But let's hear Benny Goodman play and sing for us.

Well, I hope you're not sick, folks. I hope you're just in love. Everyone should be. Well, we're getting close to our break time, folks, but we have time for one more. And I'm going to bring back our birthday boy, Michael Bublé. And in this particular song, he's going to sing with a very famous actress. He'll sing the old Frank Sinatra, Nancy Sinatra song, Something Stupid, and see if you can figure out

0: Well, in case you didn't recognize the voice, folks, that was the Academy Award winner from I Walked the Line, Miss Reese Witherspoon, joining Michael Bublé. We need to take a break for our underwriters, ladies and gentlemen. 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And we certainly hope you'll open your wallets as well as your hearts. 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

0: Are you ready for some variety? Welcome to the third hour of Music on the Sunny Side, When Anything Goes, with your host, Winston Day.
1: Thank you, Heather. And as she mentioned, we're going to have some variety, folks. And we first heard Memories of You, and we're going to hear some more memory song in just a moment. That was the Benny Goodman Sextet. And we recorded many times by Benny Goodman. I think that version was from 1958. And that was a song written by a guy named Andy Razar, who wrote a song we played earlier. And I have absolutely no clue how to pronounce his real name, so I won't even try. But also in this set, we're going to have some memory songs. We hear a vocal version of Memories of You from 1940 by the Ink Spots. And this set will also contain a song from outside of our genre, let's say. We're going to honor a genius. The great Ray Charles Robinson, was born in September of 1930. And a song we'll hear to celebrate his birthday is about as mellow as Ray Charles ever gets. And I love this song. It was a hit for Andy Williams, but I love the Ray Charles version. It's entitled Sweet Memories, with Marianne Fisher, one of his many loves and a vocalist in his band for several years. And we'll start with yet another song about memories, and you'll recognize this one, I'll bet. Memories Are Made of This. And speaking of memories, folks, again, I mentioned that my colleague Gerald Lively does some really imaginative things, and last week he played something from the Andrews Sisters radio show. I didn't know they ever had a radio show. But I was fascinated that their sponsor was Nash Motor Company. And that brought back a flood of memories for me, because for some reason my dad was just sold on Nash cars. And we had, when I was born, we had a 1939 Nash. We called it the old coal bucket, and I don't remember it. I was too young. But even when I was in high school, I took my dates in a Nash Rambler station wagon. So let's hear about memories, folks. And we'll begin with Mr. Dean Martin.

0: Well, maybe that brought some memories to you folks. Now we're going to hear from a couple of old guys. Well, at least they were old even when I was a kid, but both were very prominent actors and also did some singing. First, we'll hear Mr. Walter Brennan, whom, of course, I remember as Grandpa from The Real McCoys, the old TV sitcom, and I was always amused by it when they had Luke and Little Luke. Now, that's not unusual when it's father-son, but they were brothers, so you knew they were country, both kids named Luke in the same family. They'll give us a song that's at least a century old. It's been recorded by hundreds of artists and often with different lyrics. Then we'll hear from Mr. Burl Ives with one of his country folk songs that was a big hit in the 1960s, A Little Bitty Tear. And we'll finish with two of the best-known sex symbols from the 20th century, Miss Marilyn Monroe and Miss Jane Russell. And they're going to give us from the movie Gentlemen Prefer Blondes, a song called Two Little Girls from Little Rock. And I'll dedicate that to my friend from Arkansas who had grandchildren, in Little Rock, Miss Ruth Russell. And first we'll hear Grandpa McCoy tell us the saga of the boll weevil.
1: The boll weevil and my little black bug come from Mexico, they say. Come all the way to Texas, looking for a place to stay. Just looking for a home. First time I seen a boll weevil, he was sitting on the square. The next time I see a boll weevil, he had his whole darn family there. Just looking for a home. The farmer took the boll weevil

0: It should be my home. The Bo Weevil took the cotton. The merchant took the rest. All it left for the farmer's wife was one old cotton dress.
1: It's full of holes.
0: It's full of holes. If anyone should ask me who it was that learned me this song,

Well, the original little girl from Little Rock on Broadway was Miss Carol Channing, who played Lorelei Lee. So I'll send that out to my sister-in-law, Lorelei, if she's listening. Next, we're going to have some more variety, folks. We're going to have seven artists who were born this week or next week in the past, and some are now deceased and some are still active. We'll begin, we're going to leave our genre a little bit, with Mr. Roy Brown, who was mostly a rhythm and blues singer, but he was born on tomorrow's date. He's a Louisianian, born in Kinder, Louisiana, not Kenner. This is over near Lake Charles. And he was born in 1920. And we hear a mellow song that he co-wrote with Mr. Fats Domino in 1957, Let the Four Winds Blow. Then we'll turn to Rodger and Hammerstein's iconic South Pacific. We'll hear from Mitzi Gaynor, who turned 88 last week. She was in the movie version of South Pacific, and the song we'll hear is Gonna Wash That Man Right Out of My Hair. Then we'll turn to the incomparable country star, Miss Patsy Cline. You may recall she died in a plane crash in 1963, and she was only 30 or 31 years old, and she would have turned 86 yesterday. And we'll hear one of her non-country songs, True Love. Let's begin with a Louisianian, Roy Brown.

Well, that last song, folks, True Love, was a Cole Porter song. You may remember it's made famous by Bing Crosby and Grace Kelly in the movie High Society, and that remains one of my all-time favorite songs. Well, we'll have four more recent or pending soon birth dates to recognize in this next set. We think of the late Buddy Holly as a rock and roll artist, a rock and rockabilly artist, but shortly before his terrible death in that plane crash, he went to New York and he recorded with the Dick Jacobs Orchestra, and he recorded a song that I've always loved and we're going to hear today, Raining in My Heart. Had he lived, he would be 82 today. Then we'll hear from another Louisianian, in fact, one from Baton Rouge. In fact, one who went to Baton Rouge High School, the place wherein we're broadcasting, Mr. Jimmy Clanton turned 80 last week, and he'll sing for us a 1935 classic, mostly associated, I guess, with Louis Armstrong, but Clanton does a good job on A Kiss to Build a Dream On. Coming week, it's okay, then sorry folks, then this coming week, Shelby Flint turns 79, and she had a number of top 10 hits back in the 60s, including 1966 when she had a hit with this version of Cast My Fate to the Wind. And we'll end with Mr. Benjamin Pay, also known as Brook Benton. He died in 1988, but he would have been 87 next week. He'll give us the song Shadrach. It was written in the 30s for Louis Armstrong. But let's start with the Charles Hardin Holly, also known as Buddy Holly.

0: strutting right through the fire. And just laughing and talking about the power of the gospel.
1: Well, folks, as you know, that's a biblical-based song. And when I was a little kid, I had no clue who Shadrach, Meshach, or Abednego were. All I know is my older brother, just to tease me when I was a little bitty kid, would point to himself and say, Shadrach, point to my sister, older sister, and say, Meshach, point to me and say, Abednego. And somehow that was supposed to make me bad or something, and he'd make me cry or get mad. Well, in any event, folks, let's move on. It's ballad time. I think you see now why I call the third hour Anything Goes, because we did get kind of off genre that last little set. But we'll go back to some of our basic music here. And we're going to start with, try to remember, Harry Belafonte. You remember, you may recall in a previous show I had a theme about remembering, and I didn't get to play this song. It's from his Carnegie Hall performance, and I almost wore out that album that I had, the 33 and a third recording of his performance at Carnegie Hall. Then we're going to remember the men and the women that I had as another theme during a previous show. And this song that I didn't get to is When the Boys Talk About the Girls. And it's by a one-hit wonder, Valerie Carr, who had a hit with it in 1958, but she was a very talented vocalist. Then we'll hear my favorite version of an often recorded song, The Grass Won't Pay No Mind, and that was recorded by Elvis, among others. But we're going to hear from the man who wrote it, and who's been a great performer and has sold over 100 million records worldwide over a 50-year career as a singer and a songwriter. And my wife and I can attest that he's a great performer in concert, because we've seen him perform. It's Mr. Neil Diamond. So let's begin with these three mellow ballads with Harry Belafonte.

remember when life was so tender that no one wept except the willow. Try to remember when life was so tender that dreams were kept beside your pillow.

I hope you enjoyed those beautiful ballads, folks, even though they don't necessarily fit within the great standard American tunes, popular music of the 20th century. They're still great, all great songs. We have time for just one more, folks, and before I sign off and play the song for you, let me remind you that Dr. Fritz McCammon will be with you next week. Fritz is returning. He's feeling better, and we're so glad to hear that. Gerald Lively will be with you the week after that, and then I'll return in the last week of the last Sunday of September. And let me also remind you that our underwriters do a great job of helping us pay for this station, but we would not be here but for you listeners. And we are very appreciative when you call in and help to keep us on the air, and that'll be coming up before long. Well, on a previous show, folks, I had a movie, I played a theme about stars, and this is one of the songs I did not get to play, and it's a ballad that is one of my all-time favorites. It's from Les Miserables. This is the original Broadway cast when Jean Valjean, who was played by Terrence Mann, sang about stars. Hope you come back next week, folks, but enjoy this music, please.

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0: This hour of Classic Jazz Sunday is brought to you by the following underwriters. 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

0: This hour of Classic Jazz Sunday is brought to you by the following underwriters. 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
1: Come with me if you want to go to...

close your windows high. When you see me leaving, baby, hang your head and cry. I'm afraid there's nothing in this creamy, dreamy town. A honky-tonk, a monkey won't

We went to the Red Drum to hear the jazz, which that night was Charlie Parker, with Honduras Jones on drums and others interesting, probably Roger Beloit, too, whom I wanted to see now, and that excitement of soft night San Francisco bop. And up on the stand, Bird Parker with solemn eyes, who'd been busted fairly recently and had now returned to a kind of bop dead Frisco, but had just discovered or been told about the Red Drum, the great new generation gang wailing and gathering there. So here he was on the stand, examining them with his eyes as he blew his now settled down into regulated design crazy notes. The booming drums, the high ceiling, to hear Bird, whom I saw distinctly digging Mardu several times, also myself, directly into my eye, looking to search if really I was that great writer I thought myself to be. As if he knew my thoughts and ambitions, or remembered me from other nightclubs and other coasts, other Chicagos. Not a challenging look, but the king and founder of the bop generation, at least the sound of it, in digging his audience, digging his eyes, the secret eyes, him watching, as he just pursed his lips and let great lungs and immortal fingers work, his eyes separate and interested and humane, the kindest jazz musician there could be while being, and therefore...

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0: This hour of Classic Jazz Sunday is brought to you by the following underwriters. 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

This week on Jazz Happening Now, Christian McBride's big band with singer Diane Reeves, breathing new life into a 70s radio hit from one of music's greatest songwriting duos. A Jazz Happening Now debut by a Swedish bassist who grew up watching a famous British soap opera and has turned its memorable theme into a cool jazz trio recording. And we'll hear music inspired by Easter Island, the struggles of an anti-apartheid activist in South Africa, and a very famous Ellington composition that changed the role of the bass in jazz. Let's get this party started. My name is Jeff Hanley. It's been about 10 years since we last had a record by the New York City band Push, led by trumpeter Eddie Allen. Push returns to Jazz Happening Now with a terrific new record called Rhythm People, and it includes this one, celebrating the musical life of Maurice White of Earth, Wind & Fire. It's called simply Maurice. Eddie Allen's Push is Jonathan Bechet on tenor sax, Misha Ziganoff and Tyler Bullock on keyboards, Kenny Davis on bass, E.J. Strickland on drums. Push is led by Eddie Allen, and they're first up this week on Jazz Happening Now.

Music by the songwriting team of Jerry Goffin and Carole King, a big 70s radio hit for Ms. King. Christian McBride's Big Band with Diane Reeves, finishing off our first set with Will You Still Love Me Tomorrow. That comes from a new record by the Big Band called Without Further Ado, Volume 1. Corcoran Holt with a bass solo right before that from the album called Freedom of Art. He calls that tune Kaz. And we started this week's Jazz Happening Now with Eddie Allen's Push. That was a tune for Maurice White of Earth, Wind, and Fire called Maurice. We took it from the album by Eddie Allen and his band Push called Rhythm People. I'm Jeff Hanley. 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
1: Next up, the Jazz Happening Now debut of Swedish bassist and composer Mattias Svensson. Mattias starts our next set with a theme from the British TV show Emmerdale. He recorded it with his trio on a new album called Embrace. Mattias Svensson on bass, Bill Mays on piano, and Morten Lund is the drummer, with the theme from Emmerdale on Jazz Happening Now.

Duke Ellington's Jack the Bear. Given new life by the Temple University Jazz Band on stage at the B-flat Jazz Club in Tokyo. The record's called Live from Tokyo. Before that, John Vanor with his newest album, Easter Island. That was one of the movements from this new work by John Vanor, Movement 2, Gods and Devils, drawing from spiritual mythology from Rapa Nui, embodying opposing divine and diabolic forces, gods and devils. And from Matthias Svensson, a bassist from Sweden, we heard the theme from the British television soap opera Emmerdale, recorded by Matthias on his album Embrace, with Bill Mays on piano and Morten Lund on drums. I'm Jeff Hanley. 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
1: You're listening to Jazz Happening Now. My name is Jeff Hanley. I'm really enjoying this new record from Boz Scaggs called Detour. We'll start off our final set this week on Jazz Happening Now with Boz singing We'll Be Together Again. Playing piano, Seth Asarno. The bassist is Hans Trussi and the drummer Jason Lewis on the new album from Boz Scaggs called Detour.

0: Jazz happening now. Singer Benny Banach and the Michigan State University Jazz Trombones, 18 of them, wrapping up this week's show with a track from Spartan Strong, the newest album by Michael Dees and his trombone studio students at Michigan State University. It Could Happen to You finished off this week's show. Pierre Durga right before that, Danish guitarist and composer, with a song for Stephen Biko called Song for Biko 2. Pierre Durga on guitar, Kirk Nufke on cornet, Tommy Anderson played bass, and Martin Anderson played drums. Al Muirhead from his Still Cookin' at 90 series, Volume 2, we heard I Thought About You. Al Muirhead featured on trumpet there with Jocelyn Gould on guitar, and Will Bonas on piano. And Boz Skaggs, We'll Be Together Again, comes from the latest from Boz, called Detour. Seth Asarno on piano, Hans Trosi on bass, Jason Lewis on drums, on an album of mostly standards from pop singer, now jazz singer, Boz Skaggs. That's our show. We're back next time with more fresh new jazz here on Jazz Happening Now. I hope we can meet up then.
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0: This hour of Classic Jazz Sunday is brought to you by the following underwriters. 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

0: This hour of Classic Jazz Sunday is brought to you by the following underwriters. 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

afternoon. That's right. That's

0: This hour of Classic Jazz Sunday is brought to you by the following underwriters. Classic Jazz Sunday will be right back.
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4: Very good evening, ladies and gentlemen. Welcome back. This is Dinner Jazz with Zia, coast to coast. Bonsoir à tous, mesdames et messieurs.

Brother Nat, Nat King Cole. And every time I play his music, two things comes to my mind. One, my parents, they used to play that at home all the time. And we just knew most of the lyrics to a lot of these classics. Second, a gentleman who called me in 1979 and introduced himself as Jazz Lobbyist. And he was a promoter. And he was down to earth. And I didn't know how big this guy was till almost 10 years or 8 years later. His name was Dick LaPalme. He was A&R manager of Chess Label in Chicago. And then he became Nat King Cole confidant. And ended up being one of my closest friends. And he died 2 years ago, December. And we're going to miss him. And there's a picture of him and Nat walking over one of the bridges in Windy City, Chicago, with 1957 cars parked on the both sides of the streets. It's a classic. This is Dinner Jazz. Here's the godfather of modern jazz guitar, Leslie Wes Montgomery, and beautiful rendition of Mel Torme's Born to be Blue. This is Dinner Jazz.

That's beautiful music of Regina Carter, violinist, composer, arranger. And we brought her to Baton Rouge not too long ago. And what a great concert she put on at the Manship Theater. From the album Paganini, After a Dream. And we heard Pavan, beautiful composition of Gabriel Fauré. And that brings us to roughly about 29 minutes past the hour. Before that, Al Jarreau from a second album, 1977, on the Warner Brothers album with the same title. And we heard Glow, Kevin Mahogany, gorgeous rendition of Nature Boy, which was a big hit for Nat King Cole from 2000 on Warner Brothers, featuring Cyrus Chestnut, who's going to be with us in March of 2016 at Manship Theater. And then Wes Montgomery, Born to be Blue, on top of the set, Mel Torme's composition. Here's my dear colleague, Karen Allison, pianist, composer, arranger, vocalist, graduated from School of Music at the University of Nebraska, speaks fluent French, Portuguese, and we had a wonderful time talking to her behind stage, and I introduced her when we brought her to Baton Rouge. Quite a talent. Here's beautiful rendition of Joni Mitchell, Blue Motel Room, in blue. This is Dinner Jazz.

That's beautiful music of Karen Allison from the album From Paris to Rio on Concord Jazz Label. And gorgeous rendition of Samba Sarava from original soundtrack is from A Man and Woman. Best Cannes Festival 1964. Francis Lay was producer and composition of Brazilian legend Baden Powell, who moved to Paris from Rio de Janeiro. Before that, Karen Allison in Blue Motel Room from In Blue, and beautiful rendition of Joni Mitchell's. Every Sunday, we get together for a full hour and relax with all the classics, including this one by Kurt Elling.

That's a brand new one for Carmen Lande. And it reminds me of 30 years ago, Norman Connors and the Starship Orchestra. And we heard Everything I Need from Soul to Soul. John Hendricks and Larry Vogovich, Reza from Cast Your Fate. And Kurt Elling, Rosa Morena from This Time It's Love. Ladies and gentlemen, you've been very kind. Vous êtes très gentil. Until next time, God willing, hope your heart is swinging till we meet again. God bless. Take care of yourself. Ciao.